0: 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And I'm like, honestly, I don't know nothing about mopeds. He said,
1: 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Follow me.
0: Ooh, it's too real. Calm down, Mia. I don't need a windshield. 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
2: 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Whatever I play to you, you play back to me. 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

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The bad times in life is like a telephone. You never know when it's a go ring. But when it ring, just pick it up and receive. 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'Cause the sun will always shine.